rough. But we're going to take the beginning of this song and do it easy. But then we're going to do the finish.

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Just let me know if you wanna go to that cool mountain range. You got a lot of nice girls.

Baby, take my hand and come with me, because you look so fine that I really want to make you mine. You look so fine that I really want to make you mine. 4, 5, 6, come on and get your kicks. Now you don't need

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You look so fine that I really want to make you mine. 4, 5, 6, come on and get your kicks. Now you don't need